0: Nas on the motherfucking track, you little hoe. 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

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Friends to lovers need a part to star in. Like, wait, babe,

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2: 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My favorite DJ of Funnix.
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1: Yes, Lucky Jones here. Yeah, that's another Lucky Hour Radio.